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You can pay for the escapade. 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You can ring ting-a-ling for some mate. 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

0: 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Happy birthday, Mr. President. Happy birthday to you.
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The way the sun got tan.

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Yes, and how many years can some people exist before they're allowed to be free? Yes, and how many times can a man turn his head and pretend that he just doesn't

a man look up before he can see the sky? Yes, and how many ears must one man have before he can hear people cry? Yes, and how many deaths will it take till he knows